0: Música W.
1: W.
2: I would only be in your way, so I'll go, but I know I'll think of you every step of the way.

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1: Música
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1: Música W.

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2: 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This is Jam High. 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

0: Went from turntables to MP3s, from V Street to commercials on Mickey D's, from gold cables to Jacobs, from plain facials to Botox and facelifts. I'm looking over my shoulder. It's about 80 people from my hood that showed up, and they came to show love. Sold out concert and the doors are closed shut.
1: Música W.

0: Música W.
1: Clap your hands, everybody, if you got what it takes. Cause I'm Curtis Blow, and I want you to know that these are the Braves.